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2: The U.S. Department of Justice has filed a lawsuit against Virginia over recently passed laws dealing with immigration enforcement.
3: Governor Abigail Spanberger signed several bills restricting enforcement activities following this year's General Assembly session, including one that bars law enforcement officers from wearing masks. The Justice Department sued the state yesterday, saying the bills are an unconstitutional regulation of the federal government. The DOJ also claims the anti-mask bills threaten the safety of federal officers and their families by revealing their identities. I'm Richard Stelling.
2: The Lynchburg City School System is going back to the drawing board after its pick to become principal of E.C. Glass High School turned down the job. The school system announced Wednesday that April Goff had been selected to replace Danny Rule, who will take a new job with the King George County Schools on July 1st. But the district announced yesterday that Goff had turned down the job for undisclosed reasons. E.C. Glass Assistant Principal Susan Badger will serve as interim principal while the school district considers its next step. Families nationwide are facing another jump in summer child care costs. Monica Nelson reports.
4: New 2026 data shows full-time care now averages around $1,230 a month, or nearly $15,000 a year, according to the Federal National Database of Child Care Prices. Costs rose 4 to 6% this year, with the biggest driver being where families live, from $650 a month in Mississippi to $2,400 a month in Washington, D.C., the highest in the nation. Child Care Aware of America says state-by-state funding gaps continue to leave many families struggling to afford care during the summer months.
2: I'm Rebecca Hughes.
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0: generally has measles symptoms to avoid large gatherings, crowds, and community events until the outbreak subsides. I'm Richard Stelling.
1: The Virginia House is pushing a new budget compromise with support from Governor Spanberger. It's no longer waiting on the Senate for a budget deal to keep state government running July 1st. The House version, unveiled Friday morning, uses $1.5 billion in additional revenue Governor Spanberger expects the state to collect in fiscal 2027. Fans are packing an Arlington pub to watch FIFA matches. It's called Ireland's Four Courts, dubbed the best place to watch soccer in America by the company Men in Blazers. This mother-daughter duo telling News 4 they agree.
2: It was the most amazing experience ever. It was awesome. I love it. And then Dirk Sheeran, her first one.
3: Yeah, so much fun.
1: Lots of big screens for matches and a cozy Irish atmosphere. Ireland's Four Courts is one of dozens of bars and restaurants in the D.C. area offering FIFA World Cup watch parties. The Tall Ships are in Richmond to kick off the nation's 250th birthday with Richmond Sail Fest. Temperatures hitting 95 degrees still couldn't stop visitors crowding the James Riverfront to watch the ships arrive, heralded by a booming cannon aboard the Pride of Baltimore 2. Organizers expect several thousand to attend over the weekend. I'm Charlie O'Brien.
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2: Virginia's new paid family leave law could help domestic violence victims. It offers them time to recover, protection, and a pathway to safety. 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
3: Many times survivors are losing their jobs immediately when they leave a domestic violence situation. They don't show up for a shift, they lose their job. This law is going to change that.
2: The law takes effect in 2028. Virginia workers will be able to take paid leave from work for safety services tied to domestic violence or abuse. It includes attending court and getting protective orders. The Justice Department is suing Virginia for banning masks for law enforcement. The suit calls Virginia's ban a, quote, unconstitutional attempt to regulate federal agents, end quote. The department says the mask ban threatens the safety of federal officers. Virginia Attorney General Jay Jones says his office is reviewing the federal lawsuit. A Chesapeake native is going to space on the upcoming Artemis 3 mission. Rocio Rivera with details.
4: Andre Douglas is one of four astronauts that have been selected for the mission. Artemis 3 will orbit the Earth and test lunar landings for future missions. This trip to space will be Douglas's first time leaving Earth. The mission has received criticism for failing to include female astronauts in the crew. NASA's Administrator Jared Isaacman addressed the backlash, saying some astronauts may not have been selected for this mission because they're already on tap for future missions where astronauts are expected to land on the moon. Artemis 3 is expected to launch in 2027. I'm Rocio Rivera.
2: 94 counties in Virginia remain under drought advisory watches, and the risk of wildfires remains significant. The State Department of Environmental Quality says all localities in the Commonwealth are now under drought watch or warning advisories. I'm Charlie O'Brien.
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2: An outbreak of measles is growing in the Piedmont's Buckingham County. Richard Stelling with details.
3: More than 80 cases of measles have been reported in Buckingham County since last month, and 111 cases have been confirmed in the state since January 1st. Virginia Department of Health officials are advising anyone who is not vaccinated, is unsure of their immunity status, or currently has measles symptoms to avoid large gatherings, crowds, and community events until the outbreak subsides. I'm Richard Stelling.
2: The Virginia House is pushing a new budget compromise with support from Governor Spanberger. It's no longer waiting on the Senate for a budget deal to keep state government running July 1st. The House version, unveiled Friday morning, uses $1.5 billion in additional revenue Governor Spanberger expects the state to collect in fiscal 2027. Fans are packing in Arlington.

0: pub to watch FIFA matches. It's called Ireland's Four Courts, dubbed the best place to watch soccer in America by the company Men in Blazers. This mother-daughter duo telling News 4 they agree.
1: It was the most amazing experience ever. It was awesome. I love it. And then Dirk Sheeran, her first one.
2: Yeah, so much fun.
0: Lots of big screens for matches and a cozy Irish atmosphere. Ireland's Four Courts is one of dozens of bars and restaurants in the D.C. area offering FIFA World Cup watch parties. The Tall Ships are in Richmond to kick off the nation's 250th birthday with Richmond Sail Fest. Temperatures hitting 95 degrees still couldn't stop visitors crowding the James Riverfront to watch the ships arrive, heralded by a booming cannon aboard the Pride of Baltimore II. Organized

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2: 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Chief Mike here again with another segment of Chatting with the Chief. 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
4: William Frank Jr., 92, of Ivanhoe, Virginia, passed away Thursday in the Waddell Nursing and Rehab Center. He is survived by his daughter and son-in-law, Pam and Randy Taylor of Freeze, Virginia, 2 grandchildren, 3 great-grandchilden, and 7 great-great-grandchildren also survive. A graveside service will be held today at 11 a.m. in the Mount Hope Cemetery. There will be no visitation at the funeral home.
3: The kind and caring staffs of Vaughn Gwynn Funeral Home in Galax and Vaughn Gwynn McGrady Funeral Home in Hillsville have had many years of work and experience. It is the concern of each individual to see that bereaved families are extended every courtesy and consideration possible. These things include church-like chapels, beautiful gathering and viewing rooms, and ample

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2: Mr. Robert Mitchell Kahn, 68, of Galax, passed away on June 9th at the Forsyth Medical Center in Winston-Salem. He is survived by his wife, Tammy Kahn of Galax, a daughter, Rachel Phillips of Mississippi, brothers, Chuck Kahn and wife, Linda of Indiana, and Mark Caldwell, and granddaughter, Allie Rogers, and a special godchild, Addie Lineberry. 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Or memorials can be

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1: In Nehemiah chapter 4, Nehemiah challenges the people in three areas. You see, they were on mission from God to rebuild the city of God to the glory of God. And the enemy was attacking from all sides. He challenged them first to pray. Prayer is powerful because God is powerful. He's there. He's one prayer away. Then to work. That's right. Work as hard as you can for the glory of God, to please God, and then to fight. They worked with a trowel or a tool in one hand and a sword in the other, and they were fighting ready to be attacked at any time, but the work didn't stop. One pastor said it this way: the Christian life isn't a cruise ship, it's a battleship. And are you praying, working, and fighting for the glory of God? Until Christ returns, let's get ready and let's tell everyone about His goodness and His grace.
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2: An outbreak of measles is growing in the Piedmont's Buckingham County. Richard Stelling with details.
3: More than 80 cases of measles have been reported in Buckingham County since last month, and 111 cases have been confirmed in the state since January 1st. Virginia Department of Health officials are advising anyone who is not vaccinated, is unsure of their immunity status, or currently has measles symptoms to avoid large gatherings, crowds, and community events until the outbreak subsides. I'm Richard Stelling.
2: The Virginia House is pushing a new budget compromise with support from Governor Spanberger. It's no longer waiting on the Senate for a budget deal to keep state government running July 1st. The House version, unveiled Friday morning, uses $1.5 billion in additional revenue Governor Spanberger expects the state to collect in fiscal 2027. Fans are packing an Arlington pub to watch FIFA matches. It's called Ireland's Four Courts, dubbed the best place to watch soccer in America by the company Men in Blazers. This mother-daughter duo telling News 4, they agree.
4: It was the most amazing experience ever. It was awesome. I love it. And then Dirk Sheeran, her first one.
5: Yeah, so much fun.
2: Lots of big screens for matches and a cozy Irish atmosphere. Ireland's Four Courts is one of dozens of bars and restaurants in the D.C. area offering FIFA World Cup watch parties. The Tall Ships are in Richmond to kick off the nation's 250th birthday with Richmond Sail Fest. Temperatures hitting 95 degrees still couldn't stop visitors crowding the James Riverfront to watch the ships arrive, heralded by a booming cannon aboard the Pride of Baltimore 2. Organizers expect several thousand to attend over the weekend. I'm Charlie O'Brien.
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2: Virginia's new paid family leave law could help domestic violence victims. It offers them time to recover, protection, and a pathway to safety. The Richmond YWCA's Rupa Murthy tells CBS 6 it's a big step forward.
3: Many times survivors are losing their jobs immediately when they leave a domestic violence situation. They don't show up for a shift, they lose their job. This law is going to change that.
2: The law takes effect in 2028. Virginia workers will be able to take paid leave from work for safety services tied to domestic violence or abuse. It includes attending court and getting protective orders. The Justice Department is suing Virginia for banning masks for law enforcement. The suit calls Virginia's ban a, quote, unconstitutional attempt to regulate federal agents, end quote. The department says the mask ban threatens the safety of federal officers. Virginia Attorney General Jay Jones says his office is reviewing the federal lawsuit. A Chesapeake native is going to space on the upcoming Artemis 3 mission. Rocio Rivera with details.
4: Andre Douglas is one of four astronauts that have been selected for the mission. Artemis 3 will orbit the Earth and test lunar landings for future missions. This trip to space will be Douglas's first time leaving Earth. The mission has received criticism for failing to include female astronauts in the crew. NASA's Administrator Jared Isaacman addressed the backlash, saying some astronauts may not have been selected for this mission because they're already on tap for future missions where astronauts are expected to land on the moon. Artemis 3 is expected to launch in 2027. I'm Rocio Rivera.
2: 94 counties in Virginia remain under drought advisory watches, and the risk of wildfires remains significant. The State Department of Environmental Quality says all localities in the Commonwealth are now under drought watch or warning advisories. I'm Charlie O'Brien.
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2: A tent accident at a church in the Piedmont leaves one dead and 24 injured. East Lake Community Church in Mineta celebrating its 20th anniversary Friday when the tent collapsed. Acting Bedford County Fire Chief Abby Johnston says,
3: based upon the weather changes, the pastor here at the church was in the process of evacuating the event and the tent when it collapsed.
2: Chief Johnston says EMTs transported 11 victims to a hospital and treated and released the other victims on scene. Severe weather rolling through the area.

0: at the time. A new report finds 7 rural Virginia hospitals at financial risk of closing, all 7 with negative financial margins for 2024. The nonprofit Joint Commission on Healthcare accredits over 22,000 healthcare institutions. 2 of the at-risk hospitals run by Bon Secours. Their challenges include low patient volume and high numbers of Medicare and Medicaid patients. Virginia police are warning about gas pump credit card tampering. Thomas Cage reports.
1: The Timberville Police Department says something as simple as a screw hidden inside the nozzle cradle will keep the pump running after you think the transaction is finished. A more common method involves card skimmers, small devices placed on or inside the reader to capture your data. Look for warning signs like loose card slots, damaged panels, or broken security seals. Use pumps closest to the building, choose tap to pay, or go inside to pay when possible. I'm Thomas Cage.
0: Over $600,000 in illegal drugs seized across Virginia in just 1 week. Virginia State Police reporting Friday that amounts to 128 pounds of illegal drugs confiscated between June 3rd and 9th. Troopers also recovering over $21,000 in cash and 7 guns with state and local agencies. I'm Charlie O'Brien.
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2: 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And as always, stay tuned to this station for another segment of Chatting with the Chief.
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1: In Nehemiah chapter 4, Nehemiah challenges the people in three areas. You see, they were on mission from God to rebuild the city of God to the glory of God. And the enemy was attacking from all sides. He challenged them first to pray. Prayer is powerful because God is powerful. He's there. He's one prayer away. Then to work. That's right. Work as hard as you can for the glory of God, to please God, and then to fight. They worked with a trowel or a tool in one hand and a sword in the other, and they were fighting ready to be attacked at any time, but the work didn't stop. One pastor said it this way: the Christian life isn't a cruise ship, it's a battleship. And are you praying, working, and fighting for the glory of God? Until Christ returns, let's get ready and let's tell everyone about His goodness and His grace.
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2: A tent accident at a church in the Piedmont leaves one dead and 24 injured. East Lake Community Church in Mineta celebrating its 20th anniversary Friday when the tent collapsed. Acting Bedford County Fire Chief Abby Johnston says,
3: based upon the weather changes, the pastor here at the church was in the process of evacuating the event and the tent when it collapsed.
2: Chief Johnston says EMTs transported 11 victims to a hospital and treated and released the other victims on scene. Severe weather rolling through the area at the time. A new report finds 7 rural Virginia hospitals at financial risk of closing, all 7 with negative financial margins for 2024. The nonprofit Joint Commission on Healthcare accredits over 22,000 healthcare institutions, 2 of the at-risk hospitals run by Bon Secours. Their challenges include low patient volume and high numbers of Medicare and Medicaid patients. Virginia police are warning about gas pump credit card tampering. Thomas Cage reports.
4: The Timberville Police Department says something as simple as a screw hidden inside the nozzle cradle will keep the pump running after you think the transaction is finished. A more common method involves card skimmers, small devices placed on or inside the reader to capture your data. Look for warning signs like loose card slots, damaged panels, or broken security seals. Use pumps closest to the building, choose tap to pay, or go inside to pay when possible. I'm Thomas Cage.
2: Over $600,000 in illegal drugs seized across Virginia in just 1 week. Virginia State Police reporting Friday that amounts to 128 pounds of illegal drugs confiscated between June 3rd and 9th. Troopers also recovering over $21,000 in cash and 7 guns with state and local agencies. I'm Charlie O'Brien.
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3: 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I'm Thomas Cage.
2: A county just east of Richmond may approve a 900-megawatt data center in a new tax zone. The 872-acre data center in Goochland County would be one of the largest energy-intensive developments in Virginia. The Tuckahoe Creek Park project would need nearly 70 times more power than all the houses in Goochland County. The tall ships of sail are in Yorktown this weekend. The Yorktown Parade of Sails celebrates America's 250th birthday. One of the ships is the Luna. Crewman Weston Spivey tells News 10, the Luna's great, but the weather...
6: It would have been a 1760s coastal trader. It would have gone to harbors like Norfolk. It's hot. It would have to cool down just to be hot.
2: All the tall ships will be docked at Yorktown through the weekend. The heat index could reach 1.

0: 108 this weekend in Hampton Roads. There's an elevated risk of heat-related illness today and tomorrow. The National Weather Service says heat exhaustion is possible with prolonged exposure to high temps. That can lead to heat stroke. Forecasters recommend staying in the AC and drinking lots of water. I'm Charlie O'Brien.
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0: Hello, everyone. Chief Mike here again from the Galax Fire Department. Welcome to our favorite hunting season of the year. That's right, it's duck season. The Great Galax Duck Race is scheduled for Saturday, July 4th at 10 a.m. in beautiful downtown Galax. A truckload of rubber duckies, each with their very own number, will be dumped into Chestnut Creek. The ticket holder matching the number on the first duck to cross the finish line wins $1,000. The Great Galax Duck Race is just another fun fundraiser produced by the Galax Fire Department to further our mission of saving lives and property. 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
2: A tent accident at a church in the Piedmont leaves one dead and 24 injured. East Lake Community Church in Mineta celebrating its 20th anniversary Friday when the tent collapsed. Acting Bedford County Fire Chief Abby Johnston says,
3: based upon the weather changes, the pastor here at the church was in the process of evacuating the event and the tent when it collapsed.
2: Chief Johnston says EMTs transported 11 victims to a hospital and treated and released the other victims on scene. Severe weather rolling through the area at the time. A new report finds 7 rural Virginia hospitals at financial risk of closing, all 7 with negative financial margins for 2024. The nonprofit Joint Commission on Healthcare accredits over 22,000 healthcare institutions. 2 of the at-risk hospitals run by Bon Secours. Their challenges include low patient volume and high numbers of Medicare and Medicaid patients. Virginia police are warning about gas pump credit card tampering. Thomas Cage reports.
4: The Timberville Police Department says something as simple as a screw hidden inside the nozzle cradle will keep the pump running after you think the transaction is finished. A more common method involves card skimmers, small devices placed on or inside the reader to capture your data. Look for warning signs like loose card slots, damaged panels, or broken security seals. 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I'm Thomas Cage.
2: Over $600,000 in illegal drugs seized across Virginia in just 1 week. Virginia State Police reporting Friday that amounts to 128 pounds of illegal drugs confiscated between June 3rd and 9th. Troopers also recovering over 21,000.

0: $1,000 in cash and 7 guns with state and local agencies. I'm Charlie O'Brien.
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